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1: A word on God's protection. 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

0: 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It's not a measure of how often you attend church. And it's not a debate. It's simply a way of describing part of who you are. For some, that's a personal belief. For others, it's the values they've grown up with or the communities they belong to. If Christianity has shaped your life in any of those ways, writing it down is just being truthful. And that honesty helps build a clearer picture of Australia.
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5: And now the weather for this Sunday, the 2nd of August. Well, for the Hunter, it'll be top of 20 in Cessnock and Maitland and 21 in Singleton. Partly cloudy, great winter's day. For Port Stephens, partly cloudy with tops around 19 in Nelson's Bay and 20 in Raymond Terrace. Newcastle, you can expect a partly cloudy day with a top of 19 in the city, while Wall's End reaches 20. Lake Macquarie, partly cloudy with a top of 19 degrees. And finally, the Central Coast, partly cloudy with tops of 19 in Gosford and 18 at the entrance. Overall, a cool and dry winter's day with a mix of sunshine and cloud across the region. That's the weather this Sunday, the 2nd of August, right here on Rima 99.7, where we are speaking life.
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4: And now the weather for this Sunday, the 2nd of August. Well, for the Hunter, it'll be a top of 20 in Cessnock and Maitland and 21 in Singleton. Up in the Hunter, partly cloudy. It's going to be a great winter's day. Heading out to Port Stephens, partly cloudy with tops around 19 in Nelson's Bay and 20 in Raymond Terrace. If you're in Newcastle, you can expect a partly cloudy day with a top of 19 in the city while Wallsend reaches 20 degrees. Lake Macquarie, it's going to be partly cloudy with a top of 19 degrees. And finally, the Central Coast, partly cloudy with tops of 19 in Gosford and 18 at the entrance. Overall, you can expect a cool and dry winter's day with a mix of sunshine and cloud across the region. That's the weather this Sunday, the 2nd of August, right here on Rema 99.7, where we are speaking life.
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0: looking at. God's the one that becomes the authenticity. You know, that's when we really surrender to Him. You know, if you're holding unforgiveness, give it up. It's killing you. You can't move on if you don't forgive.
1: Yeah.
0: You know, we have heinous things happen to us at times. But you know what? We've got to let it go and forgive David. When he was whinging about the death of his son, God said, get up, have a wash, get dressed, and get on with it. You know, when we don't forgive, we hold ourselves in a cage.
1: Yeah.
0: We hold ourselves in bondage.
1: Yeah.
0: We keep ourselves as victims. And that becomes the whole thing around our existence. It's just, you know, oh, poor me, you know, yeah, but I had this happen to me. Let it go. Whoever did it to you, they're off having a happy time. It's your problem. You need to forgive. You need to set free. Isaiah 43:2-3a says, when you pass through the waters, I'll be with you. And through the rivers, they will not overwhelm you. When you walk through fire, you will not be burned. What's that make you think of? Shandvik Mijam and Abednego. And the flame shall not consume you. Now, I've had occasion to say quite often, you know, coming to a problem, slow. I laid it. Well, I'm still did it. I came through without broken bones. I came through without anything, even though I felt like it was the end of the book. God has delivered me. And verse 3 there says, for I am the Lord your God, the Holy One, your Savior.
2: Oh.
0: He's my rock. He's my fortress. He's my deliverer. In Him I trust. Will you trust Him with your problem today? Will you give it to Him? If you're feeling, you know, like a nothing, if you're feeling useless, if you're feeling weak, God's doing something in there. Change your mind. Trust the Lord. He loves you.
1: Yeah.
0: I've got a few more posters for you before I finish today. Success consists of going from failure to failure without loss of enthusiasm. I love Winston Churchill and his... That's me, you know. I just bump along and, you know, I don't always have enthusiasm, no. It's like, well, Lord, why do I have to go through this? But you know, He's my rock. He's my. He's never once failed. Even when I've failed Him millions of times, but He's never failed me. He's always faithful. Next one. Many of life's failures are people who did not realize how close they were to success when they gave up.
1: See that?
0: Now, sometimes I heard a story once about a guy. Has anyone here ever read Think and Grow Rich, the book by Napoleon Hill? And he's got a story in there about a guy who bought a pot to mine for gold. And he's mining for gold and he's spending all his money and he gets all the equipment and all that sort of stuff. And he's got to find gold because he's bankrupt. And if he doesn't find gold, and he gets to a point where he just gives up. And he sells everything to this guy who comes along really cheaply. And this guy had a survey done by an expert, and the guy said, I figure you're about 3 feet from a real find. He found a mother letter.
1: Yeah.
0: 3 feet away from where the guy gave up.
1: Yeah.
0: But don't give up. Hang in there. The victory is yours. That's Thomas Edison. Failure is success in progress. Amen?
1: So,
0: who's a winner here? Come on, put your hand up. Get your hands up. You're a winner. You're a winner. Yeah, I know. I always remember, I think I've told you this before, that Rainer Onkie, I went to, first time I ever saw him, he said he started to tell his wife that he loved her. Because apparently he hadn't done for a long time, and he felt God just to tell him to do that. So he said, after 3 weeks, I started to believe it. And he said, after 6 weeks, my wife started to believe it. So failure is success in progress. And for now, never let success, the next one, never let success get to your head. Never let failure get to your heart. Okay. Your heart and your mind are attached. God loves you and he wants to bless you. The next slide, I've got a heading here. Why do we fail and why are we weak? So I've got because dot, dot, dot. And then I've got the words, we're not living out authenticity. So see, when we're authentic, as I said, we don't have to play games. We don't have to pretend to be something that we're not. We're real. And what you give people is the real you. And you know what? If you want to be a Billy Graham or you want to be a Reinhard Bonnke or someone, that's great. But you've got to be you.
1: Yes.
0: To be authentic, you've got to be you.
1: Yes.
0: You know, and not envy other people or try to be like them. Be the best you you can be, isn't it? Because God can only anoint you. If you're trying to be someone else, God can't anoint you because God can only anoint you. You've got gifts. You've got things, that talents and things and skills that I don't have. And God needs you to be working with him and to be trusting in him.
1: Amen.
0: Otherwise, you're projecting a false thing. And like I said before, people end up seeing through that envelope. So be you and let people know you're gentler. Okay. Being authentic in faith means the following. Again, I've got three or four points here. Acknowledging your imperfections and remain humble. So I got to admit their phones. Man, what's the Bible say? Confess your faults one to another.
1: Yeah.
0: And like I said, just it doesn't mean just have to, you know, sort of share everything that ever happened, because you'll start to get into areas that God's forgiven you of. I believe
1: yes.
0: Those things are no longer there, but, you know, we have enough failures going along the way, don't we? Second one is seeking God's grace and forgiveness. Amen. Remember, we've got to forgive if we want to be forgiven, because we can't be forgiven if we don't forgive.
1: Yeah.
0: Just look at the Lord's Prayer.
1: Yes.
0: And next one, encouraging others to follow your example of honesty, integrity, and enduring faith.
1: Right.
0: Mate, see, when you're honest, I had a bit of a revelation during the week. Every now and again at council, they send us to this guy. We do it on like Teams, but a guy who's a mentor to us all. And so he's talking to me the other day, and he said, and he's actually a Christian, this guy. And he said to me, you know, Colin, he said, I talked to all the counselors, and he said, they all love you.
1: I'm a bad man.
0: And they all trust you. I said, really? He said, yeah. And he said, there's two of them that you wouldn't even believe they said that about them. Hallelujah. And he said, Colin, you don't even have to do anything. Just be you. Just be you.
1: So true.
0: He said, ever do they trust you? They know that you're authentic. And look, I'm well aware of my failures, and I'm sure you're well aware of some of mine too. but if not all of them, but, you know, that to me is unreal. And that's God.
1: Yeah.
0: It's not me, it's just God. The last one here is regularly reading the Word of God, believing in, standing on it with all your heart, soul, and mind. I just reflect back to what Kevin said last week about really reading the Word. It's just been playing in my mind this week. It is and always has been truth that works.
1: Yeah.
0: You know, God pulled me up, told me I wasn't really believing him. Told me that, you know, getting involved and trying to protect yourself, all that kind of stuff, it's not been good and sad. God's our protector.
1: Yeah.
0: Only he can protect us.
1: Yeah.
0: We can't do it. We can't do it. It is and always has been truth that works. It will hold you in good stead in every situation. Joshua 1:8 says, this book of the law shall not depart from out of your mouth, but you shall meditate in it day and night, for then you will have good success. And then you will prosper. I think I got that back to front. Then you'll prosper and then you'll have good success. Why wouldn't you?
1: Yeah.
0: Who doesn't want prosperity? Who doesn't want success in life? So now to you, it's up to God. Your job is to serve God. Yeah. Your job, my job, is to do what God tells us to do and leads us to do in the Spirit. Amen?
1: Yeah.
0: Finishing today, before I go to a couple more quotes before I finish up, Proverbs 12:22, lying lips are an abomination to the Lord, but those who act faithfully are his delight. You know, something that worries me is that this Christian has been affected by the world more than they are by the Bible.
1: Yeah.
0: You know, I don't like saying that, but I think in these days, it's hard not to be affected by the world. There's so much information, you know. We've got our iPhones and our Androids and those things. And, you know, have you ever noticed you go to a party and you go and say hello to everyone and everyone's on their phone? It's like they're talking to everybody who's not at the party. But they're not talking to anyone at the party, you know. So they should go and have a party with their friends. But, yeah. And John 8:31 and 32. I'll get that back to front. What would you hear? I told you I was tired. So Jesus said to the Jews who had believed this, that these guys had believed in him. So you think he'd be speaking, you know, I always think about John the Baptist, you know, and when he's having an altar call, all these people are coming to be baptized. He's saying, who warned you, den of vipers? It's like, oh, gee. Pretty bold, though. But Jesus said to the Jews who had believed him, if you abide in my word, you are truly my disciples, and you will know the truth, and the truth will set you free.
1: I'll raise more.
0: Two scriptures just to finish off. The answer to all this is Zechariah 4:6. So he answered me, this is the word of the Lord to Zerubbabel, not by might or by strength, but by my spirit. All right, and that will wait for it too. But that's how it's quoted from the HGSB. Saints, it's not by might. It's not by power. It's by his spirit.
1: Praise you all.
0: It's by his spirit. Can we let that sink in?
1: Yes.
0: I really feel that's the message today. That's what God wants to say to us. Get back to the truth. It's only one truth, and it's Jesus.
2: Hallelujah.
0: There's no other truth. Yeah, we get infected by television and by Netflix and by things that just, you know, there's passive conviction to us that it's not all true, you know, like Christians saying, well, somebody, I forget who said it to us. Who said that to us? It's somebody was saying, I'm just trying, was that, might have been Keto, I can't remember, but somebody related to us that some Christians said to them, oh, you don't believe the Garden of Eden, do you? You know, that was just a fantasy. That's just a concept. That's right, with some Catholic people. Now, I shouldn't have said that. I don't believe in the condemned Catholics, but you know, these stories are just there. They're not real. It's just to give us a concept. It's like, that's not real. It actually happened. The Word of God happened. The Word of God is truth. And you know how to find out if it's truth or not? Stand on it. Stand on it. Because it is true. And it always works.
1: Amen.
0: Not sometimes. Always. We can get so caught up at this world that we doubt God. Oh, God, I hope you really will do that thing for me, Lord. You really will provide. You'll heal me, Lord. No, stand on the word. Stand on the word. God, his word is truth. If it's not, we might as well just all give it up and go away.
1: Yeah.
0: Okay, one more verse. See, I only say it on my last verse because, you know, I know you're all listening up. You know how it does. You come at the end, I think, oh, okay, you know, I've turned back on now. 2 Corinthians 12:10, and I finish kind of on the end of where I started with that theme verse from 2 Corinthians 12:9. And this is 2 Corinthians 12:10. It says, Paul saying regarding his weakness? He says, so I take pleasure in weaknesses, in insults, in catastrophes, in persecutions, and in pressures because of Christ. For when I am weak, then I am strong. Hallelujah. Ain't that the truth?
2: Sorry. Praise God. Okay, couple of posters finishing.
0: I'm weak, oh my God, strong. I don't have all, but I have him. Though I'm tired, I know he's not tired of loving me. And that's enough inspiration for me to face each death.
2: Right.
0: Because I'm someone imperfect, but loved by a perfect God.
3: Amen.
0: Isn't that incredible?
2: Yeah.
0: Then the weak say, I'm strong, Joel 3:10.
2: Yeah.
0: Hallelujah. When you're weak, you're strong.
2: I love this feel.
0: I'm strong because I've been weak. I'm fearless because I've been afraid. I'm wise because I've been foolish. You don't learn on the mountaintop. You learn in the valley. But that's where the rivers run.
2: Yeah.
0: That's where the grass grows. That's where the food is. That's where we get re-strengthened and we recreate. In that place, trusting God and walking with him.
2: I've already used this one.
0: Sometimes we are tested not to show our weaknesses, but to discover our strength. I thought it was worth reminding you of that.
2: But I like this one too. It's a little bit different than the rest. I cry not because I'm weak, but because I have tried to be strong for too long.
1: Yeah.
2: Let the weak say I'm strong.
1: Yeah.
2: Let the poor say I'm rich. Amen. Power is perfected in weakness.
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